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1: Here's the afternoon weather outlook from IC 100.3 FM. Today, partly sunny with scattered showers this afternoon. Highs in the upper 40s with southeast winds to 10 miles per hour. Tonight, partly cloudy with scattered showers in the evening, then isolated showers after midnight. Lows in the upper 30s with light winds. Then tomorrow, mostly sunny on Saturday with isolated showers in the afternoon. Highs in the lower 50s and light winds. I'm Jonathan, and that's your afternoon weather forecast. 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

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That was Ellie Linebear and her song, One God. Before that was Ben Fuller and his song, Black Sheep. Well, here's another note from the IC 100.3 FM calendar. 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That's jdiggs@necalaska.org. 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

0: 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That was Jeremy Camp and his song, Let Everything That Has Breath. Before that was Tasha Layton and her song, Meet Me in the Valley. Well, today is May 22nd, which means it is Sherlock Holmes Day, and it's celebrated today because it's the birthday of Sherlock Holmes' creator, Sir Arthur Conan Doyle. Because the character of Sherlock Holmes is baked so vividly into our imaginations as the premium detective archetype, it's hard to believe that the novels debuted nearly 150 years ago. Sherlock Holmes is undoubtedly the most portrayed of all literary characters. So, fans from all over the world will gather to celebrate this international holiday today since 2013.
1: My grandma does this thing when she hugs me. 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
0: Here's the afternoon weather outlook from IC 100.3 FM. Today, partly sunny with scattered showers this afternoon. Highs in the upper 40s with southeast winds to 10 miles per hour. Tonight, partly cloudy with scattered showers in the evening, then isolated showers after midnight. Lows in the upper 30s with light winds. Then tomorrow, mostly sunny on Saturday with isolated showers in the afternoon. Highs in the lower 50s and light winds. I'm Jonathan, and that's your afternoon weather forecast. 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

0: 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I noticed that most of the goals I had as a kid were slipping by. I didn't feel like the person I hoped to be. After all those years of drinking, I really didn't know myself. 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With AA, I found a better way of life. And I feel good in my everyday life, even without a drink in my hand. Alcoholics Anonymous. 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
1: 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It makes news. Their news. They love to quote one Christian who is going after another Christian. Mahatma Gandhi once said, "I like your Christ, but I don't like your Christians. They are so unlike your Christ." Oh my, what a rebuke. Above all, wrote the apostle, keep fervent in your love. That's the best way to silence our critics.
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1: With Alaska News, I'm Patty Burchill. The Alaska Legislature approved millions of dollars for immediate upgrades to the facilities at the state-run boarding school, Mount Edgecombe High School. Mount Edgecombe has been the focus of public concern and legislative hearings this year after more than 100 students disenrolled during the school year. Lawmakers called the state's management of the school into question after witnessing deteriorating facilities, particularly dorms and student living areas. In response, legislators designated funding in next year's budget for improvements at the boarding school to include renovating the dining hall and kitchen, replacing dorm windows, and replacing mattresses, dorm furniture, and decades-old laundry machines. They also approved a new maintenance manager position at the school and earmarked money for student travel, utility costs, student activities, and mental health services. Lawmakers also approved a bill to include Mount Edgecombe in a state grant program for funding major maintenance and construction projects in rural school districts. Lawmakers say the change will help streamline funding and prioritize improvement projects at the state-run boarding school moving forward. Senate Bill 146 passed the legislature and now goes to Governor Mike Dunleavy for consideration. And Alaska lawmakers approved an additional $144 million in one-time funding for K-12 schools next year, plus a batch of education policy changes that garnered bipartisan support, particularly aimed at boosting teacher retention and offsetting districts' energy costs. The Alaska legislature has been divided and at odds with Governor Mike Dunleavy over the level of state funding for public education, even as districts across the state face significant budget deficits and declining enrollment, forcing steep cuts and school closures. In addition to the $144 million in one-time funding in the operating budget for K-12 schools, including $29 million for offsetting rising energy costs next year, lawmakers also approved a pared-down education package. It establishes a student loan forgiveness program for teachers, an adjustment to state funding for districts and local municipalities, and a plan for the state to fund school districts' energy costs beginning in 2028 and subject to future legislators funding it. And that's Alaska News.
2: With a Wall Street Business Report, I'm Bob Agnew. President Trump has overseen the White House swearing in of the new Federal Reserve Chair. The president said he would like to see Kevin Warsh help stimulate the economy, even as the president tried to emphasize the nation's central bank would remain independent. Europeans being told to expect oil and gas prices to remain above what they were before the Iran war for at least until the end of next year.
3: The European Union's economy commissioner also says higher energy prices are primarily responsible for driving inflation to a forecast of 3.1% for this year and 2.4% for 2027. That's a good deal higher than the earlier forecast for this year of 1.9%. Rich Thomason reporting.
2: The stock market closed out its eighth straight winning week. Rostor's Workday and Zoom Communications helped drive the market higher after reporting stronger profits than expected. The Dow was up 294 points. For the Wall Street Business Report, I'm Bob Agnew.
4: Here's the afternoon weather outlook from Icy 100.3 FM. Today, partly sunny with scattered showers this afternoon. Highs in the upper 40s with southeast winds to 10 miles per hour. Tonight, partly cloudy with scattered showers in the evening, then isolated showers after midnight. Lows in the upper 30s with light winds. Then tomorrow, mostly sunny on Saturday with isolated showers in the afternoon. Highs in the lower 50s and light winds. I'm Jonathan, and that's your afternoon weather forecast. 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

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The Graphite One team invites you to a community meeting on Sunday, May 31st from 2 to 6 at Old St. Joe's. 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

0: 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That was Bethel Music and their song, No Longer Slaves. Before that was Steve and Curtis Chapman with Hillary Scott and their song, Broken Dreams. Well, police in the UK were called to check on a man who had climbed a construction crane. The man came down and explained that he just wanted to watch the sunset from as high up as he could.
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2: 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In the Bible, Paul had to depend on others to lower him in a basket, to escape outside the city wall. And I imagine it must have been tough for Paul to find enough humility to depend on others. Maybe you have had a hard time asking God for help, but God rarely asks us to fly solo. You can depend on others, and more importantly, you can depend on Him.
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0: Here's the afternoon weather outlook from IC 100.3 FM. Today, partly sunny with scattered showers this afternoon. Highs in the upper 40s with southeast winds to 10 miles per hour. Tonight, partly cloudy with scattered showers in the evening, then isolated showers after midnight. Lows in the upper 30s with light winds. Then tomorrow, mostly sunny on Saturday with isolated showers in the afternoon. Highs in the lower 50s and light winds. I'm Jonathan, and that's your afternoon weather forecast. 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
1: The weather forecast from IC 100.3 FM for tonight. Partly cloudy skies with a chance of showers this evening. The lows will be in the upper 30s with light winds. Then for Saturday, mostly sunny skies with a slight chance of showers in the afternoon. The highs will be in the upper 40s to lower 50s with light winds. And for Saturday night, partly cloudy skies in the evening becoming mostly cloudy with a slight chance of showers. The lows will be in the upper 30s with light winds. I'm George Bard, and that's the weather forecast. 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

That was Jamie Grace with Follow You. And before that, you heard Patrick Mayberry with Thank the Lord and Matt Carney with Face to Face. Well, I'm your host, George, and here's a note from the ICY 100.3 FM calendar. A baccalaureate service for this year's Gnome Belts graduating class will be held this Sunday at 4 p.m. at Our Savior's Lutheran Church, located on the corner of Bering Street and West 5th Avenue. Coming up, we have music from Rebecca St. James, but first, here is Todd Agnew with Did You Know?

0: it's time for the Fishing Report from the Alaska Department of Fish and Game. 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
1: This is the Alaska Department of Fish and Game in Nome with an informational update for Norton Sound salmon and crab fisheries. King salmon returns are expected to be weak and similar to last year's run, with no harvestable surplus available. The department expects chum salmon to likewise be below average. We also expect the pink salmon run to be above average for an even-numbered year based on the presence of juvenile pink salmon in the Bering Sea Surface Trawl Survey in 2025. The 2026 coho salmon returns are predicted to be near the five-year average and support a limited commercial fishery. Directed commercial fishing for king salmon is not expected, and the sale of incidentally caught king salmon in the commercial fisheries will not be allowed if the subsistence fishery is closed. Chum salmon harvest is forecasted to be between 5,000 and 25,000 fish, with most of the harvest expected as incidental catch in the coho salmon fisheries in southern Norton Sound. In even-numbered years, pink salmon abundance is consistently higher than in odd-numbered years, and harvest is expected to be between 5,000 and 25,000 fish, dependent on market interest. The coho salmon run is expected to be similar to last year, but because of below-average ocean survival conditions in recent years, and the commercial harvest is expected to be between 20,000 and 50,000 fish. In the Port Clarence District, the commercial fishery is expected to remain closed because of continued lack of market interest. Winter king crab subsistence reports are due June 6th and are required to be submitted whether the permit holder fished or not. Permits can be turned into the Nome office, either to staff or the drop-off box located near the Front Street entrance. Or you can report your permit online. Failure to report can result in the loss of future permits and or fines. The winter commercial king crab fishery harvested 17,697 pounds of king crab. That's 83% of the available 21,400-pound quota allotted to the winter fishery, with 17 fishermen participating. The remaining 3,703 pounds of the winter crab GHL will be transferred to the summer season quota, resulting in a summer season king crab quota GHL of approximately 230,000 pounds. The summer season king crab commercial fishery is expected to open on Monday, June 15, 2026. Fishermen can register their vessels and pick up pot tags at the Nome Fish and Game office during normal business hours. Fishermen in the surrounding villages may register their vessels and have pot tags mailed to them via Bering Air by contacting the department. Fishermen are reminded to complete their vessel registration and CFEC requirements prior to June 15th opening date. Fishermen are required to have their physical CFEC card in their possession or an immediate fishing authorization prior to registering their vessel and receiving pot tags. Obtaining subsistence permits and reporting harvest is available online and can be found by going to www.adfg.alaska.gov. If you are unable to get your permit online, the department will issue you a permit at the Nome office. Village residents can also call 1-800-560-2271 if they need a permit, and the department will mail one out. For any questions regarding the upcoming fishing season, please call Fish and Game in Nome at 907-443-5167 or 1-800-560-2271. This has been an informational update from the Alaska Department of Fish and Game in Nome. Hey, stay safe out there and good luck.
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2: The next known tide will be a high tide at 9:58 p.m. tonight, followed by a low tide at 4:56 a.m. Saturday.
3: The marine forecast for Western Alaska coastal waters out to 15 nautical miles posted at 3:46 a.m. Friday, May 22nd, outlook to Saturday. Zone 2803, click-packed Cape Stevens. Today, east winds 10 knots. Tonight, northeast winds 10 knots. Saturday, east winds 5 knots. Zone 2804, Cape Stevens to Moses Point. Today, southeast winds 10 knots, seas 2 feet. Tonight, east winds 10 knots, seas calm. Saturday, east winds 5 knots, seas 1 foot. Zone 2805, Moses Point to Sledge Island. Today, east winds 10 knots, seas 2 feet. Tonight, northeast winds 5 knots, seas 1 foot. Saturday, east winds 5 knots, seas 1 foot. Zone 2806, Sledge Island to Wales. There's a brisk wind advisory in effect through this morning. Today, north winds 25 knots. Tonight and Saturday, north winds 15 knots.

0: Now, Stacey Orico with Don't Look at Me. And before that, you heard Thousand Foot Crutch with Be Somebody. Today's verse from God's Word is Galatians chapter 5, verse 13. You, my brothers and sisters, were called to be free, but do not use your freedom to indulge the flesh. Rather, serve one another humbly in love. That's Galatians chapter 5, verse 13 from the New International Version of the Bible. And coming up after the weather, music from Caleb and John and from Phil Kiggy.
1: His questions were like a message flashing in the front of his mind as he woke up each morning. I need to know. I need to know. His need to know about God was so great, he was ready to pay someone to come talk to him. He needed answers. A friend connected him with a CEF leader. The questions that this 9-year-old had were deep. He wanted to know the purpose of life, why he'd been created. He asked what happens to people when they die. How did Jesus rise from the dead? As the message of salvation was clearly explained to him, his response was simple. I believe, he said. With the faith of a child, all that was presented was accepted. Could you answer these questions if a child asked you? 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
0: The weather forecast from Icy 100.3 FM for tonight. Partly cloudy skies with a chance of showers this evening. The lows will be in the upper 30s with light winds. Then for Saturday, mostly sunny skies with a slight chance of showers in the afternoon. The highs will be in the upper 40s to lower 50s with light winds. And for Saturday night, partly cloudy skies in the evening becoming mostly cloudy with a slight chance of showers. The lows will be in the upper 30s with light winds. I'm George Bard, and that's the weather forecast. 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
1: The weather forecast from IC 100.3 FM for tonight. Partly cloudy skies with a chance of showers this evening. The lows will be in the upper 30s with light winds. Then for Saturday, mostly sunny skies with a slight chance of showers in the afternoon. The highs will be in the upper 40s to lower 50s with light winds. And for Saturday night, partly cloudy skies in the evening becoming mostly cloudy with a slight chance of showers. The lows will be in the upper 30s with light winds. I'm George Bard, and that's the weather forecast. 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

That's Josiah Queen with Love You to Death. And before that, you heard Jenny Simmons with Heaven Waits for Me and We the Kingdom with Rescue Me. Well, here's another note from the IC 100.3 FM calendar. The Nome Preschool Association is accepting registrations for children aged 3 through 5 for the upcoming school year. 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Coming up, we have music from Anne Berlin, but first, this is The Afters with you.

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0: That's Switchfoot with Love Alone is Worth the Fight. And before that, you heard Phil Wickham with Homesick for Heaven and Jason Gray with Be Kind. Well, here's an end of the school year story from Michigan. Dozens of soon-to-be graduates of a Michigan high school eschewed their cars and trucks and arrived in tractors, ATVs, golf carts, and more. It was all part of Tractor Day, a celebration at Airport High that dates back to the 1980s. Most students arrived by 7:30 a.m. Friday, but the fun continued throughout the day with games, music, and lunch catered by a local restaurant. The annual event is not only a fun going-away celebration for seniors, but also honors the area's agricultural heritage. The class treasurer expected about 150 of the roughly 180 seniors would take part in Tractor Day. Coming up after the weather, we have music from Lindy and from Carl Carty.
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0: The weather forecast from Icy 100.3 FM for tonight. Partly cloudy skies with a chance of showers this evening. The lows will be in the upper 30s with light winds. Then for Saturday, mostly sunny skies with a slight chance of showers in the afternoon. The highs will be in the upper 40s to lower 50s with light winds. And for Saturday night, partly cloudy skies in the evening becoming mostly cloudy with a slight chance of showers. The lows will be in the upper 30s with light winds. I'm George Bard, and that's the weather forecast. 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

0: I've got way too much baggage for God to want me, not with my past.
1: 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The damage is done, it's too late, you're beyond repair. Well, Billy Graham has a word of hope for you.
2: Saul of Tarsus was a hard nut to crack. 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But God stopped him, saved him, and he became the great apostle. 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And one day in a garden, God stopped him. And Augustine became one of the greatest theologians in the history of the world.
1: And that means it's not too late.
2: 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And that includes you.
1: 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We're the Billy Graham Evangelistic Association.
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1: The weather forecast from IC 100.3 FM for tonight. Partly cloudy skies with a chance of showers this evening. The lows will be in the upper 30s with light winds. Then for Saturday, mostly sunny skies with a slight chance of showers in the afternoon. The highs will be in the upper 40s to lower 50s with light winds. And for Saturday night, partly cloudy skies in the evening becoming mostly cloudy with a slight chance of showers. The lows will be in the upper 30s with light winds. I'm George Bard, and that's the weather forecast. 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
2: Let's clap like this. Hey. 27.

That was Sean Rodriguez with Just Like God. And before that, you heard Jill Phillips with Wrecking Ball and Elevation Worship with Alleluia. Well, here's a reminder that the Nome Food Bank at 312 Bering Street across from Anvil City Square is open Tuesday and Thursday evenings from 4 to 6. 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We have music coming up from Jars of Clay, but first, here's The Afters with God Is With Us.

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0: Disciple with Empty Grave. And before that, you heard Gio and Del Mac with Oxygen and Apollo LTD with Run. Well, today is May 22nd, and here's a look at what happened on this date in history. On this date in 1804, the Lewis and Clark expedition officially began as the Corps of Discovery departed from St. Charles, Missouri. On this date in 1849, future U.S. President Abraham Lincoln was issued a patent for an invention to lift boats, making him the only U.S. president to ever hold a patent. On this date in 1866, Oliver Winchester founded the Winchester Repeating Arms Company. And on this date in 1906, the Wright brothers were granted U.S. patent number 821,393 for their flying machine. That's what happened on this date in history, and we have music from Big Daddy Weave and from Natalie Grant coming up after the weather.
1: 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When Nagendra placed his faith in Christ, his wife was furious. She knew their Nepali community would despise them, beat them, and possibly drive them out of the village. Her fears proved right. Neighbors threatened to excommunicate Nagendra and told him he didn't deserve to be part of society. To escape the tension at home, Nagendra retreats each night to a small hut in his fields where he prays for his wife, children, and even those who threaten him. Despite the opposition, he disciples others and shares the gospel everywhere he goes. Praise God for Nagendra's faithfulness. And pray his wife will soon come to faith alongside him.
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0: The weather forecast from Icy 100.3 FM for tonight, partly cloudy skies with a chance of showers this evening. The lows will be in the upper 30s with light winds. Then for Saturday, mostly sunny skies with a slight chance of showers in the afternoon. The highs will be in the upper 40s to lower 50s with light winds. And for Saturday night, partly cloudy skies in the evening becoming mostly cloudy with a slight chance of showers. The lows will be in the upper 30s with light winds. I'm George Bard, and that's the weather forecast. 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

0: 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Keith Green, Randy Stonehill, Michael Card, Sandy Patty, Whiteheart, Petra, Amy Grant, and more. 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
2: 9 o'clock on Friday night. It is time for the top nine at nine here on IC 100.3 FM. I'm Patty Burchill. I'll be with you for the next hour as we count down the nation's top nine Christian hit radio singles according to Christian Music Weekly. We have a little bit of movement in the chart. One brand new song. And we're going to kick things off right now with the number nine song. Toby Mac and Forrest Frank have been on the charts for a while with Heaven on My Mind, title track from an album Toby released last year. And in an interview with Woman's World of all magazines, he says that about the song, he says, I spoke of learning to live through heartbreak and the impact it had on his faith. He said, there are so many people out there where the mountain didn't move. But does that mean God doesn't love you? I don't think so. Toby Mac goes on to say he does love you and the mountain didn't move, but maybe the mountain moving looks different than what we thought it would. He says, it's not like I intended to have heaven on my mind. One of the lines in the chorus says, life ain't bad down here, but I've got heaven on my mind. Toby Mac goes on to say, that's how I feel. I do love life here. I love my family. I love my community. I love writing songs. I love doing shows. I love playing golf. Life ain't bad down here. But these last couple of years, I've had heaven on my mind a little more, as you can imagine. When you have people waiting in heaven, death is not so scary anymore, he adds. I choose to believe. I could have chosen to walk away, and there were days that I wanted to. But you are either all in or all out when you face that kind of grief. You're either saying, I'm done with it, or I'm doubling down on my belief in God and my trust in Him. I believe He gives and takes away, and I believe it's for the good somehow, even though it crushes my heart. I'm choosing to step out in belief. I did it when I was 13, but I had to do it again. Toby Mac, speaking on loss and faith, the story behind Heaven on My Mind. Here he is with Forrest Frank. It's number nine this week on the top nine at nine.

my mind. Toby Mac and Forrest Frank, Heaven on My Mind. It's number 9 this week on the top 9 at 9. Well, coming in at number 8, it's our brand new song to the chart. The group is called Highland, and they've released a song called Younger Years. Now, Highland began their music career way back in 2006, and they produced music through 2014 and then took a break for 10 years and joined up again and are now producing music again as of 2024. They are originally from Minneapolis, Minnesota, and they've traveled the nation as well as in the state of Minnesota with their music. And so they include currently John Lewis on lead vocals and rhythm guitar and Steve Weigel on drums. And a lot of guys that were part of their group in the past. But here they are, Highland. This is Younger Years. It's number 8 this week on the top 9 at 9.

Highland is the group. That's Younger Years. It's number 8 this week on the top 9 at 9. Taryn Wells and Miles Minnick jump up 2 spots this week to number 7 with the song Second to None. This song, according to BelieversCompanion.ng, is a confident and faith-driven declaration that places God above all else, affirming his unmatched worth, authority, and glory. Second to None proclaims the central truth that nothing and no one compares to God. The reviewer goes on to say, through energetic lyrics and a modern gospel sound, the song challenges listeners to elevate their worship and realign their priorities around God's supremacy. Miles Minnick's feature brings a vibrant and contemporary edge, complementing Taryn Wells' signature vocal clarity and passion. Here we go. Taryn Wells, Miles Minnick, Second to None. It's number 7 this week on the top 9 at 9.

Karen Wells, Miles Minnick, second to none. It's number 7 this week on the top 9 at 9. Hanging on to number 6 for another week is Damien, that trio of brothers, and their song Hurricane Song. You know, they are on Dream Label Group, the Dream Record Label Group, and they have been producing music since 2019 when their self-titled, self-produced independent single Light became a breakout success, landed on Spotify's Top Christian and Gospel playlist. The track went on to become the band's first major hit, earning over 1 million streams on that playlist and connecting with listeners worldwide. Damien, that's according to their information on the Dream Label Group. They say, "We're just three brothers who write songs about the greatest hope, love, and life we found in Jesus. We hope it blesses you wherever you are." Here they are, Damien. This is Hurricane Song. It's number 6 this week on the top 9 at 9.

The weather forecast from Icy 100.3 FM for tonight, partly cloudy skies with a chance of showers this evening. The lows will be in the upper 30s with light winds. Then for Saturday, mostly sunny skies with a slight chance of showers in the afternoon. The highs will be in the upper 40s to lower 50s with light winds. And for Saturday night, partly cloudy skies in the evening becoming mostly cloudy with a slight chance of showers. The lows will be in the upper 30s with light winds. I'm George Bard, and that's the weather forecast. 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

Colton Dixon, The Love I Have For You, former number one song for many, many, many, many weeks, now at number five. Well, speaking of number one, last week's number one song from We Are Messengers, Faith, Hope, Love, lands at number four this week, which means, look out, we've got a brand new number one song coming your way. Well, Faith, Hope, Love from We Are Messengers, they use this song to point out that the applause of man is nothing when you compare it to the intangibles that can't be measured. When all is said and done, Darren Mulligan, frontman, says the richest things in life won't be fame or wealth, but the three tenets celebrated in 1 Corinthians 13, faith, hope, and love. And it also includes the familiar hymn, Turn Your Eyes Upon Jesus, into this song. And here they are at number four this week. We Are Messengers, Faith, Hope, Love.

We are messengers, faith, hope, love. Number four this week on the top nine at nine. Well, Joseph O'Brien lands at number three this week, up one spot from number four. He debuted last week at number four, leaping onto the charts. A little bit about Joseph O'Brien. He's the son of Michael O'Brien, who's the former lead singer of the Christian band New Song. So there you go. He also appeared on season 13 of America's Got Talent. He was eliminated in the quarterfinals, but his song Saved gained more than 6 million streams on Spotify. He is a musician, obviously, based in Nashville, Tennessee now, and he had music running through his blood from day one, according to his website, josephobrienmusic.com. He says, I've always gravitated toward performance. It's one of those unexplainable drives that God puts in you. Music was one of those few things that didn't seem like a burden to learn and grow in. His hope is to write songs that inspire others, especially his own generation, to be bold for Christ and to dig deeper into their own faith. Here's Joseph O'Brien, Trust Fall. Number three this week on the top nine at nine.

Joseph O'Brien Trust, Fall. Number three this week on the top nine at nine. Peter Burton moves up a spot to number two this week with his debut single, Where Would I Be? Now, on his website, peterburtonofficial.com, he says he recently signed with Integrity Music Group, Storyhouse Collective, and WME for representation. And he says his story isn't just about industry milestones. It's about overcoming the very fears that once threatened to silence him. For years, he quietly battled anxiety, even while leading worship and serving in ministry. The tension of standing in front of crowds while internally wrestling with doubt and panic became part of his hidden journey. Instead of stepping away from his calling, Peter leaned deeper into his faith, learning to anchor himself in scripture, prayer, and community. And that's what drives his songwriting, shapes it to be honest, vulnerable, and unafraid to acknowledge weaknesses while pointing to strength found in Christ. Here he is, Peter Burton. Where Would I Be? It's number two this week on the top nine at nine.

Jeremy Camp, No Survivors. That's the number one song again this week here on the top nine. Well, back again this week on the top nine at nine. It dropped out last week in favor of We Are Messengers, but it's back at number one this week. So I got to tell you, Jeremy Camp is hearkening back to his rock roots, both with this song and with a brand new song he's released called Reflector. You can listen to the song on his website, find links to it on his website. And seems like Jeremy's making that turn back, perhaps, to his earlier years when he was more of a rock musician. And it's all good. Jeremy's got just great music. Well, we've done it. We have counted down the nation's top nine Christian hit radio singles according to Christian Music Weekly. One new song on the chart from Highland. Tune in again next Friday night, 9 o'clock, right here on IEC 100.3 FM. I'm Patty Burchell. I'll once again be your host, and we'll count them down, see if your favorites are still on the chart, or if new songs that have dropped this spring and early summer have made it onto the charts. Regardless, it's going to be a great show. You can count on that. In the meantime, I hope you have an absolutely fabulous Memorial Day weekend. Thanks to all who served. You deserve our appreciation. Thank you. I'll see you right back here next Friday night, 9 o'clock, for the Top 9 at 9. God bless.

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1: The weather forecast from IC 100.3 FM for tonight. Partly cloudy skies with a chance of showers this evening. The lows will be in the upper 30s with light winds. Then for Saturday, mostly sunny skies with a slight chance of showers in the afternoon. The highs will be in the upper 40s to lower 50s with light winds. And for Saturday night, partly cloudy skies in the evening becoming mostly cloudy with a slight chance of showers. The lows will be in the upper 30s with light winds. I'm George Bard, and that's the weather forecast. 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

That was Josiah Queen with Dusty Bibles. And before that, you heard Chase Skelton with At the Altar and Rebecca St. James with Better Is One Day. Well, here's another note from the Icy 100.3 FM calendar. Graphite One will host a community meeting Sunday, May 31st from 2 to 6 at Old St. Joe's. And this will be an opportunity to learn about the ongoing permitting process and the next steps for the project. If you'd like more information, you can call 907-687-1184. 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
2: 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Noise-induced hearing loss is completely preventable, yet it affects about 20% of our people in the Bering Strait region, which is over twice the national rate. Loud sounds can cause permanent damage to your hearing. 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Loud sounds like gunshots can cause hearing loss after only one shot. 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

0: That's Jason Gray with Good to Be Alive. And before that, Forrest Frank with Nothing Else. And music from Starfield with My Generation. Today's verse from God's Word is Galatians chapter 5, verse 13. You, my brothers and sisters, were called to be free, but do not use your freedom to indulge the flesh. Rather, serve one another humbly in love. That's Galatians chapter 5, verse 13 from the New International Version of the Bible. And coming up after the weather, music from Josh Baldwin and from Alyssa Turner.
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2: Life is short. 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
0: The weather forecast from Icy 100.3 FM for tonight, partly cloudy skies with a chance of showers this evening. The lows will be in the upper 30s with light winds. Then for Saturday, mostly sunny skies with a slight chance of showers in the afternoon. The highs will be in the upper 40s to lower 50s with light winds. And for Saturday night, partly cloudy skies in the evening becoming mostly cloudy with a slight chance of showers. The lows will be in the upper 30s with light winds. I'm George Bard, and that's the weather forecast. 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
1: The weather forecast from IC 100.3 FM for tonight. Partly cloudy skies with a chance of showers this evening. The lows will be in the upper 30s with light winds. Then for Saturday, mostly sunny skies with a slight chance of showers in the afternoon. The highs will be in the upper 40s to lower 50s with light winds. And for Saturday night, partly cloudy skies in the evening becoming mostly cloudy with a slight chance of showers. The lows will be in the upper 30s with light winds. I'm George Bard, and that's the weather forecast. 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

Jamie McDonald with Left It in the River. Before that, you heard Britt Nicole with The Lost Get Found, and Brandon Lake with Hard-Fought Alleluia. Well, here's a final look at the icy 100.3 FM calendar. 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Coming up, music from Mac Powell. 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

0: Music from Pillar with Light at My Feet. And before that, you heard Eli Gabel with Glory Bound and New Worldson with Learning to Be the Light. And here's a final story for you. It's an animal story from France. Yuri the dog from the Chilean movie La Perra has won the coveted Palm Dog Award in Cannes. The prize was given Friday, a day before the festival's official award ceremony. Director Dominga Sotomayor collected the dog collar prize with a stand-in look-alike pooch. Lolo the Border Terrier Cross, who appears in the British movie I See Buildings Fall Like Lightning, took the Grand Jury Prize. The Palm Dog Award was founded in 2001 by film journalist Toby Rose, with a mission to give equal celebration to canines at Cannes as their human co-stars. Well, have a great night, everyone. Coming up after the weather, we have music from Forrest Frank and from Jennifer Knapp.
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0: The weather forecast from Icy 100.3 FM for tonight. Partly cloudy skies with a chance of showers this evening. The lows will be in the upper 30s with light winds. Then for Saturday, mostly sunny skies with a slight chance of showers in the afternoon. The highs will be in the upper 40s to lower 50s with light winds. And for Saturday night, partly cloudy skies in the evening becoming mostly cloudy with a slight chance of showers. The lows will be in the upper 30s with light winds. I'm George Bard, and that's the weather forecast. 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
1: 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We'll see mostly sunny skies with a slight chance of showers in the afternoon. The highs will be in the upper 40s to lower 50s with light winds. Then for Saturday night, partly cloudy skies in the evening, becoming mostly cloudy with a slight chance of showers. The lows will be in the upper 30s with light winds. And for Sunday, mostly cloudy skies in the morning, becoming partly sunny. The highs will be in the lower 50s with light winds. I'm George Bard, and that's the weather forecast. 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
1: 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But if we did decide to take a step of faith and place our trust in Him, who is able to do immeasurably more than we can ask or imagine, our outlook might change a bit. Loving God and being obedient to Him means placing our faith in Him and trusting Him with the consequences. Because with God, even if we lose, we win.
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2: Here's your overnight weather outlook from IC 100.3 FM for Saturday. We'll see mostly sunny skies with a slight chance of showers in the afternoon. The highs will be in the upper 40s to lower 50s with light winds. Then for Saturday night, partly cloudy skies in the evening, becoming mostly cloudy with a slight chance of showers. The lows will be in the upper 30s with light winds. And for Sunday, mostly cloudy skies in the morning, becoming partly sunny. The highs will be in the lower 50s with light winds. I'm George Bard, and that's the weather forecast. 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
1: Here's your overnight weather outlook from IC 100.3 FM for Saturday. We'll see mostly sunny skies with a slight chance of showers in the afternoon. The highs will be in the upper 40s to lower 50s with light winds. Then for Saturday night, partly cloudy skies in the evening, becoming mostly cloudy with a slight chance of showers. The lows will be in the upper 30s with light winds. And for Sunday, mostly cloudy skies in the morning, becoming partly sunny. The highs will be in the lower 50s with light winds. I'm George Bard, and that's the weather forecast. 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
1: In the Bible, we find these words written by the Apostle Paul. 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But are you dwelling on past mistakes, or are you allowing God to heal, to help you learn from them, and to continue the race ahead? We all have painful memories, but take this message from Paul and learn to look forward to what God has in store for you today.
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2: Here's your overnight weather outlook from IC 100.3 FM for Saturday. We'll see mostly sunny skies with a slight chance of showers in the afternoon. The highs will be in the upper 40s to lower 50s with light winds. Then for Saturday night, partly cloudy skies in the evening, becoming mostly cloudy with a slight chance of showers. The lows will be in the upper 30s with light winds. And for Sunday, mostly cloudy skies in the morning, becoming partly sunny. The highs will be in the lower 50s with light winds. I'm George Bard, and that's the weather forecast. 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
1: Here's your overnight weather outlook from IC 100.3 FM. For Saturday, we'll see mostly sunny skies with a slight chance of showers in the afternoon. The highs will be in the upper 40s to lower 50s with light winds. Then for Saturday night, partly cloudy skies in the evening, becoming mostly cloudy with a slight chance of showers. The lows will be in the upper 30s with light winds. And for Sunday, mostly cloudy skies in the morning, becoming partly sunny. The highs will be in the lower 50s with light winds. I'm George Bard, and that's the weather forecast. 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

0: 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Keith Green, Randy Stonehill, Michael Card, Sandy Patty, Whiteheart, Petra, Amy Grant, and more. It's Retro Gold, Saturday afternoons at 2 on Icy 100.3 FM. 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
1: I was taking a walk through my new neighborhood and noticed one of my neighbor's dogs on a chain in the backyard. There was a perfect path where the poor thing had paced so much at the end of his chain that there was bare lawn. The owner noticed my concern and said, "Oh, that's a dingo. He has way too much energy." And I replied to him, "Well, do you ever take him off his chain?" He had this horrified expression and he said, "I can't do that. He'd run away." Unlike this poor dog, in Christ, our Heavenly Father has led us off the chain, and we have the freedom to choose a relationship with Him or not. Galatians 5 verse 1 says, "It is for freedom that we have been set free." In Christ, we're His sons and daughters. He draws us in with perfect love. He paid the greatest price to call you home, giving you the freedom to choose Him.
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2: Here's your overnight weather outlook from IC 100.3 FM for Saturday. We'll see mostly sunny skies with a slight chance of showers in the afternoon. The highs will be in the upper 40s to lower 50s with light winds. Then for Saturday night, partly cloudy skies in the evening, becoming mostly cloudy with a slight chance of showers. The lows will be in the upper 30s with light winds. And for Sunday, mostly cloudy skies in the morning, becoming partly sunny. The highs will be in the lower 50s with light winds. I'm George Bard, and that's the weather forecast. 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
1: Here's your overnight weather outlook from IC 100.3 FM. For Saturday, we'll see mostly sunny skies with a slight chance of showers in the afternoon. The highs will be in the upper 40s to lower 50s with light winds. Then for Saturday night, partly cloudy skies in the evening, becoming mostly cloudy with a slight chance of showers. The lows will be in the upper 30s with light winds. And for Sunday, mostly cloudy skies in the morning, becoming partly sunny. The highs will be in the lower 50s with light winds. I'm George Bard, and that's the weather forecast. 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
2: Here's your overnight weather outlook from IC 100.3 FM. For Saturday, we'll see mostly sunny skies with a slight chance of showers in the afternoon. The highs will be in the upper 40s to lower 50s with light winds. Then for Saturday night, partly cloudy skies in the evening, becoming mostly cloudy with a slight chance of showers. The lows will be in the upper 30s with light winds. And for Sunday, mostly cloudy skies in the morning, becoming partly sunny. The highs will be in the lower 50s with light winds. I'm George Bard, and that's the weather forecast. 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
1: 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For Saturday, we'll see mostly sunny skies with a slight chance of showers in the afternoon. The highs will be in the upper 40s to lower 50s with light winds. Then for Saturday night, partly cloudy skies in the evening, becoming mostly cloudy with a slight chance of showers. The lows will be in the upper 30s with light winds. And for Sunday, mostly cloudy skies in the morning, becoming partly sunny. The highs will be in the lower 50s with light winds. I'm George Bard, and that's the weather forecast. 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

0: kind of things do you wonder about? 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
1: Here's your overnight weather outlook from IC 100.3 FM for Saturday. We'll see mostly sunny skies with a slight chance of showers in the afternoon. The highs will be in the upper 40s to lower 50s with light winds. Then for Saturday night, partly cloudy skies in the evening, becoming mostly cloudy with a slight chance of showers. The lows will be in the upper 30s with light winds. And for Sunday, mostly cloudy skies in the morning, becoming partly sunny. The highs will be in the lower 50s with light winds. I'm George Bard, and that's the weather forecast. 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
1: Here's your overnight weather outlook from IC 100.3 FM. For Saturday, we'll see mostly sunny skies with a slight chance of showers in the afternoon. The highs will be in the upper 40s to lower 50s with light winds. Then for Saturday night, partly cloudy skies in the evening, becoming mostly cloudy with a slight chance of showers. The lows will be in the upper 30s with light winds. And for Sunday, mostly cloudy skies in the morning, becoming partly sunny. The highs will be in the lower 50s with light winds. I'm George Bard, and that's the weather forecast. 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
4: Here's your overnight weather outlook from IC 100.3 FM for Saturday. We'll see mostly sunny skies with a slight chance of showers in the afternoon. The highs will be in the upper 40s to lower 50s with light winds. Then for Saturday night, partly cloudy skies in the evening, becoming mostly cloudy with a slight chance of showers. The lows will be in the upper 30s with light winds. And for Sunday, mostly cloudy skies in the morning, becoming partly sunny. The highs will be in the lower 50s with light winds. I'm George Bard, and that's the weather forecast. 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
1: Here's your overnight weather outlook from IC 100.3 FM for Saturday. We'll see mostly sunny skies with a slight chance of showers in the afternoon. The highs will be in the upper 40s to lower 50s with light winds. Then for Saturday night, partly cloudy skies in the evening, becoming mostly cloudy with a slight chance of showers. The lows will be in the upper 30s with light winds. And for Sunday, mostly cloudy skies in the morning, becoming partly sunny. The highs will be in the lower 50s with light winds. I'm George Bard, and that's the weather forecast. 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
1: Here's your overnight weather outlook from IC 100.3 FM. For Saturday, we'll see mostly sunny skies with a slight chance of showers in the afternoon. The highs will be in the upper 40s to lower 50s with light winds. Then for Saturday night, partly cloudy skies in the evening, becoming mostly cloudy with a slight chance of showers. The lows will be in the upper 30s with light winds. And for Sunday, mostly cloudy skies in the morning, becoming partly sunny. The highs will be in the lower 50s with light winds. I'm George Bard, and that's the weather forecast. 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

slight chance of showers in the afternoon. The highs will be in the upper 40s to lower 50s with light winds. Then for Saturday night, partly cloudy skies in the evening, becoming mostly cloudy with a slight chance of showers. The lows will be in the upper 30s with light winds. And for Sunday, mostly cloudy skies in the morning, becoming partly sunny. The highs will be in the lower 50s with light winds. I'm George Bard, and that's the weather forecast. 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
1: Here's your overnight weather outlook from IC 100.3 FM for Saturday. We'll see mostly sunny skies with a slight chance of showers in the afternoon. The highs will be in the upper 40s to lower 50s with light winds. Then for Saturday night, partly cloudy skies in the evening, becoming mostly cloudy with a slight chance of showers. The lows will be in the upper 30s with light winds. And for Sunday, mostly cloudy skies in the morning, becoming partly sunny. The highs will be in the lower 50s with light winds. I'm George Bard, and that's the weather forecast. 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

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That was Geo with Del Mac and their song Oxygen. Before that was The Afters and God is with us. 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
1: Want to serve the students in your community? 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

0: 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This is Icy 100.3 FM. That was The Afters and their song Shadows. Before that was We the Kingdom and Church Music. Well, today's verse from God's Word comes from the New Testament book of Romans, chapter 15, verse 2. Each of us should please our neighbors for their good, to build them up. That's Romans 15, 2 from the New International Version of the Bible.
1: Greetings from Soldotna, Alaska. Hello, my name is Emily. I'm 8 years old. My favorite verse is Joshua 1:9. Have I not commanded you? Be strong and courageous. Do not be terrified. Do not be discouraged. For the Lord your God will be with you wherever you go. This verse brings me comfort when I am scared. I remember that the Lord is with me. Jesus is important.

Here's the weather outlook from IC 100.3 FM. Today, mostly sunny with isolated showers in the afternoon, highs in the lower 50s and light winds. Then tonight, partly cloudy with isolated showers in the evening, then mostly cloudy with scattered showers after midnight, lows around 40 and light winds. Then tomorrow, partly sunny with isolated showers Sunday morning, then mostly sunny in the afternoon, highs in the lower 50s and light winds. I'm Jonathan, and that's your weather forecast. 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
1: Here's the weather outlook from IC 100.3 FM. Today, mostly sunny with isolated showers in the afternoon, highs in the lower 50s and light winds. Then tonight, partly cloudy with isolated showers in the evening, then mostly cloudy with scattered showers after midnight, lows around 40 and light winds. Then tomorrow, partly sunny with isolated showers Sunday morning, then mostly sunny in the afternoon, highs in the lower 50s and light winds. I'm Jonathan, and that's your weather forecast. 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

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That was Forrest Frank with the Figs and their song Lemonade. Before that was Viridia and their song Furious Love. 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That's jdiggs@necalaska.org. 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
1: This is the Alaska Department of Fish and Game in Nome with an informational update from Norton Sound Salmon and Crab Fisheries. King salmon returns are expected to be weak and similar to last year's run, with no harvestable surplus available. The department expects chum salmon to likewise be below average. We also expect the pink salmon run to be above average for an even-numbered year based on the presence of juvenile pink salmon in the Bering Sea Surface Trawl Survey in 2025. The 2026 coho salmon returns are predicted to be near the five-year average and support a limited commercial fishery. Directed commercial fishing for king salmon is not expected, and the sale of incidentally caught king salmon in the commercial fisheries will not be allowed if the subsistence fishery is closed. Chum salmon harvest is forecasted to be between 5,000 and 25,000 fish, with most of the harvest expected as incidental catch in the coho salmon fisheries in southern Norton Sound. In even-numbered years, pink salmon abundance is consistently higher than in odd-numbered years, and harvest is expected to be between 5,000 and 25,000 fish, dependent on market interest. The coho salmon run is expected to be similar to last year, but because of below-average ocean survival conditions in recent years, and the commercial harvest is expected to be between 20,000 and 50,000 fish. In the Port Clarence District, the commercial fishery is expected to remain closed because of continued lack of market interest. Winter king crab subsistence reports are due June 6th and are required to be submitted whether the permit holder fished or not. Permits can be turned into the Nome office, either to staff or the drop-off box located near the Front Street entrance. Or you can report your permit online. Failure to report can result in the loss of future permits and or fines. The winter commercial king crab fishery harvested 17,697 pounds of king crab. That's 83% of the available 21,400-pound quota allotted to the winter fishery, with 17 fishermen participating. The remaining 3,703 pounds of the winter crab GHL will be transferred to the summer season quota, resulting in a summer season king crab quota GHL of approximately 230,000 pounds. The summer season king crab commercial fishery is expected to open on Monday, June 15th, 2026. Fishermen can register their vessels and pick up pot tags at the Nome Fish and Game office during normal business hours. Fishermen in the surrounding villages may register their vessels and have pot tags mailed to them via Bering Air by contacting the department. Fishermen are reminded to complete their vessel registration and CFEC requirements prior to June 15th opening date. Fishermen are required to have their physical CFEC card in their possession or an immediate fishing authorization prior to registering their vessel and receiving pot tags. Obtaining subsistence permits and reporting harvest is available online and can be found by going to www.adfg.alaska.gov. If you are unable to get your permit online, the department will issue you a permit at the Nome office. 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For any questions regarding the upcoming fishing season, please call Fish and Game in Nome at 907-443-5167 or 1-800-560-2271. This has been an informational update from the Alaska Department of Fish and Game in Nome. Hey, stay safe out there and good luck.
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3: The next Nome tide will be a high tide at 12:10 p.m., followed by a low tide at 5:38 p.m. The marine forecast for Western Alaska coastal waters out 15 nautical miles posted at 3:46 a.m. Saturday, May 23rd, outlook to Sunday. Zone 2803, quick pack to Cape Stevens. Today, southeast winds 5 knots becoming northeast. Tonight, north winds 5 knots. Sunday, west winds 5 knots. Zone 2804, Cape Stevens to Moses Point. Today, east winds 5 knots becoming west, seas calm. Tonight, west winds 5 knots, seas 1 foot. Sunday, west winds 10 knots, seas 1 foot. Zone 2805, Moses Point to Sledge Island. Today, southeast winds 5 knots, seas 1 foot. Tonight, northwest winds 5 knots, seas 1 foot. Sunday, northwest winds 10 knots, seas 1 foot. Zone 2806, Sledge Island to Wales. Today, tonight, and Sunday, north winds 15 knots.

0: 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That was Laura Kazor and her song, Yours Forever. Before that was Jaden Lavick and his song, Changing Happy. Well, today is May 23rd, which means we're celebrating our favorite sweet and chewy treat on National Taffy Day. Did you know that taffy has a long history as one of America's most native sweets? Common lore has it in the 1880s, a Jersey Shore candy shop got flooded, soaking the shop's taffy stock with Atlantic seawater. And on a lark, the owner sold the taffy as saltwater taffy, and an American delicacy was born. So go ahead, indulge yourself in the sweet pastime of unwrapping that twisty wax paper and popping a chewy bit of taffy into your mouth.
1: You're worthless.
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1: 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You can't get away. Does this sound like the voice inside your head? Don't believe the lies. 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
0: Here's the weather outlook from IC 100.3 FM. Today, mostly sunny with isolated showers in the afternoon. Highs in the lower 50s and light winds. Then tonight, partly cloudy with isolated showers in the evening. Then mostly cloudy with scattered showers after midnight. Lows around 40 and light winds. Then tomorrow, partly sunny with isolated showers Sunday morning. Then mostly sunny in the afternoon. Highs in the lower 50s and light winds. I'm Jonathan, and that's your weather forecast. 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

0: The Dome Nugget is chock full of nuggets. Nuggets of great savings at area businesses, nuggets of news of Nome and Western Alaska, nuggets of color photographs. Pick up your copy of the Nome Nugget every Thursday or call 443-5235 for an annual subscription. Western Alaska's single source for news, color photojournalism, and classified advertising. And don't leave Nome without it.
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isolated showers Sunday morning, then mostly sunny in the afternoon. Highs in the lower 50s and light winds. I'm Jonathan, and that's your weather forecast. 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

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That was Danny Gokey and his song, Tell Your Heart to Beat Again. Before that was Seth Schlieder and his song, Won't Start Now. 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They read lots of stories, and each child can make a craft to take home. Adult supervision is required, so for more information, call the library at 907-443-6628. 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

0: 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That was I Am They and their song Make a Way. Before that was Jennifer Knapp and her song Undo Me. Well, the U.S. population is now expected to hit 350 million people by late January or early February of next year, 2027.
1: Ooh. 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
2: Each one of us has an inner voice that calls for attention, affirmation, and praise. We like to be recognized. Sometimes that voice screams to be heard when we feel we've been wronged. We want to speak out and explain ourselves in an effort to justify our actions, often only to find that we're trying to be heard over everyone else's inner voice. But seeking peace in Jesus Christ...

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Today, mostly sunny with isolated showers in the afternoon, highs in the lower 50s and light winds. Then tonight, partly cloudy with isolated showers in the evening, then mostly cloudy with scattered showers after midnight, lows around 40 and light winds. Then tomorrow, partly sunny with isolated showers Sunday morning, then mostly sunny in the afternoon, highs in the lower 50s and light winds. I'm Jonathan, and that's your weather forecast. 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

with a fake can't do. If you don't even believe in you, why would you think or expect anybody else that's around you to? I done did things that I regret. 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I spent

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1: 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Today, mostly sunny with isolated showers in the afternoon, highs in the lower 50s and light winds. Then tonight, partly cloudy with isolated showers in the evening, then mostly cloudy with scattered showers after midnight, lows around 40 and light winds. Then tomorrow, partly sunny with isolated showers Sunday morning, then mostly sunny in the afternoon, highs in the lower 50s and light winds. I'm Jonathan, and that's your weather forecast. 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

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That was Jeremy Camp and his song No Survivors, before that was Ever Found and Never Beyond Repair. Well, here's another note from the Icy 100.3 FM calendar. The Graphite One team invites you to a community meeting on Sunday, May 31st from 2 to 6 at Old St. Joe's. 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For more information, call 907-687-1184. 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

0: 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That was Stacy Orrico and her song, There's Gotta Be More to Life. Before that was Salvador and their song, God People. Well, we need to take a break, but we're going to come back with more music after the weather from Phil Wickham, Zach Williams, Blessing Offer, and a whole lot more. 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
1: 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Respect the power of the medication. 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Responsible. Be responsible and always...

Here's the weather outlook from Icy 100.3 FM. Today, mostly sunny with isolated showers in the afternoon. Highs in the lower 50s and light winds. Then tonight, partly cloudy with isolated showers in the evening. Then mostly cloudy with scattered showers after midnight. Lows around 40 and light winds. Then tomorrow, partly sunny with isolated showers Sunday morning. Then mostly sunny in the afternoon. Highs in the lower 50s and light winds. I'm Jonathan, and that's your weather forecast. 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
1: 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Today, mostly sunny with isolated showers in the afternoon, highs in the lower 50s and light winds. Then tonight, partly cloudy with isolated showers in the evening, then mostly cloudy with scattered showers after midnight, lows around 40 and light winds. Then tomorrow, partly sunny with isolated showers Sunday morning, then mostly sunny in the afternoon, highs in the lower 50s and light winds. I'm Jonathan, and that's your weather forecast. 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

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That was Skillet and their song Showtime. Before that was Josiah Queen with Brandon Lake and their song Can't Steal My Joy. Well, here's a quick reminder from the IC 100.3 FM calendar that many federal, state, local, and native corporation offices and businesses are going to be closed tomorrow in observance of Memorial Day. It's probably a good idea to call ahead before going out. 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
1: This is the Alaska Department of Fish and Game in Nome with an informational update from Norton Sound Salmon and Crab Fisheries. King salmon returns are expected to be weak and similar to last year's run, with no harvestable surplus available. The department expects chum salmon to likewise be below average. We also expect the pink salmon run to be above average for an even-numbered year based on the presence of juvenile pink salmon in the Bering Sea Surface Trawl Survey in 2025. The 2026 coho salmon returns are predicted to be near the five-year average and support a limited commercial fishery. Directed commercial fishing for king salmon is not expected, and the sale of incidentally caught king salmon in the commercial fisheries will not be allowed if the subsistence fishery is closed. Chum salmon harvest is forecasted to be between 5,000 and 25,000 fish, with most of the harvest expected as incidental catch in the coho salmon fisheries in southern Norton Sound. In even-numbered years, pink salmon abundance is consistently higher than in odd-numbered years, and harvest is expected to be between 5,000 and 25,000 fish, dependent on market interest. The coho salmon run is expected to be similar to last year, but because of below-average ocean survival conditions in recent years, and the commercial harvest is expected to be between 20,000 and 50,000 fish. In the Port Clarence District, the commercial fishery is expected to remain closed because of continued lack of market interest. Winter king crab subsistence reports are due June 6th and are required to be submitted whether the permit holder fished or not. Permits can be turned into the Nome office, either to staff or the drop-off box located near the Front Street entrance. Or you can report your permit online. Failure to report can result in the loss of future permits and or fines. The winter commercial king crab fishery harvested 17,697 pounds of king crab. That's 83% of the available 21,400-pound quota allotted to the winter fishery, with 17 fishermen participating. The remaining 3,703 pounds of the winter crab GHL will be transferred to the summer season quota, resulting in a summer season king crab quota GHL of approximately 230,000 pounds. The summer season king crab commercial fishery is expected to open on Monday, June 15, 2026. Fishermen can register their vessels and pick up pot tags at the Nome Fish and Game office during normal business hours. Fishermen in the surrounding villages may register their vessels and have pot tags mailed to them via Bering Air by contacting the department. Fishermen are reminded to complete their vessel registration and CFEC requirements prior to June 15th opening date. Fishermen are required to have their physical CFEC card in their possession or an immediate fishing authorization prior to registering their vessel and receiving pot tags. Obtaining subsistence permits and reporting harvest is available online and can be found by going to www.adfg.alaska.gov. If you are unable to get your permit online, the department will issue you a permit at the Nome office. Village residents can also call 1-800-560-2271 if they need a permit, and the department will mail one out. For any questions regarding the upcoming fishing season, please call Fish and Game in Nome at 907-443-5167 or 1-800-560-2271. This has been an informational update from the Alaska Department of Fish and Game in Nome. Hey, stay safe out there and good luck.
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3: The next Nome tide will be a low tide at 5:38 p.m., followed by a high tide at 11:12 p.m. The marine forecast for Western Alaska coastal waters out 15 nautical miles posted at 3:46 a.m. Saturday, May 23rd, outlook to Sunday. Zone 2803, quick pack to Cape Stevens. Today, southeast winds 5 knots, becoming northeast. Tonight, north winds 5 knots. Sunday, west winds 5 knots. Zone 2804, Cape Stevens to Moses Point. Today, east winds 5 knots, becoming west. Seas calm. Tonight, west winds 5 knots, seas 1 foot. Sunday, west winds 10 knots, seas 1 foot. Zone 2805, Moses Point to Sledge Island. Today, southeast winds 5 knots, seas 1 foot. Tonight, northwest winds 5 knots, seas 1 foot. Sunday, northwest winds 10 knots, seas 1 foot. Zone 2806, Sledge Island to Wales. Today, tonight, and Sunday, north winds 15 knots.

0: 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That was 10th Avenue North and their song Letting Go for Dear Life. Before that was Unspoken and Walk With Me. Well, today's verse from God's Word comes from the New Testament book of Romans, chapter 15, verse 2. Each of us should please our neighbors for their good, to build them up. That's Romans 15:2 from the New International Version of the Bible.
1: It's easy to assume most children in our country will hear the good news about Jesus Christ at least once before the age of 18. But only 1/4 of the children in the United States attend church, and who knows how many of them receive the news of Jesus in a way they can relate to.
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Today, mostly sunny with isolated showers in the afternoon. Highs in the lower 50s and light winds. Then tonight, partly cloudy with isolated showers in the evening. Then mostly cloudy with scattered showers after midnight. Lows around 40 and light winds. Then tomorrow, partly sunny with isolated showers Sunday morning. Then mostly sunny in the afternoon. Highs in the lower 50s and light winds. I'm Jonathan, and that's your weather forecast. 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
1: 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Today, mostly sunny with isolated showers in the afternoon, highs in the lower 50s and light winds. Then tonight, partly cloudy with isolated showers in the evening, then mostly cloudy with scattered showers after midnight, lows around 40 and light winds. Then tomorrow, partly sunny with isolated showers Sunday morning, then mostly sunny in the afternoon, highs in the lower 50s and light winds. I'm Jonathan, and that's your weather forecast. 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

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That was Ann Wilson and her song, God's Story. Before that was Paul Balazs and his song, The Same Love. Well, here's another note from the Icy 100.3 FM calendar. The Nome Food Bank is open Tuesday and Thursday evenings from 4 to 6 at 312 Bering Street across from Anvil City Square. Donations of food items can be taken to the food bank on Tuesdays and Thursdays from 3:30 to 6 p.m., or you can call the Nome Community Center at 907-443-5259 to arrange a drop-off time. 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

0: 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That was Mac Powell and his song, The 99. Before that was Forrest Frank and his song, Nothing Else. Well, today is May 23rd, which means it is World Crohn's and Colitis Day. Crohn's and colitis are the two most common kinds of IBD. IBD affects around 7 million people globally, and although it's not a prevalent disease, during the last 20 years, an increasing number of people have been diagnosed. Inflammatory bowel disease, IBD, is a serious chronic digestive disease with no cure, no recognized cause, and a lack of awareness of the pain and suffering that IBD patients endure.
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2: 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In fact, He loves us beyond what we can ever understand. Luke 12:7 states, "Indeed, the very hairs of your head are all numbered. Don't be afraid. You are worth more than many sparrows." So hold your head high and know you are loved and known by your Heavenly Father. He knows all your fears and secrets, yet loves you unconditionally and beyond measure. Feel a reassuring peace that you are His child and everything about you matters to Him.
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0: Here's the weather outlook from Icy 100.3 FM. Today, mostly sunny with isolated showers in the afternoon, highs in the lower 50s and light winds. Then tonight, partly cloudy with isolated showers in the evening, then mostly cloudy with scattered showers after midnight, lows around 40 and light winds. Then tomorrow, partly sunny with isolated showers Sunday morning, then mostly sunny in the afternoon, highs in the lower 50s and light winds. I'm Jonathan, and that's your weather forecast. 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
1: 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Today, mostly sunny with isolated showers in the afternoon, highs in the lower 50s and light winds. Then tonight, partly cloudy with isolated showers in the evening, then mostly cloudy with scattered showers after midnight, lows around 40 and light winds. Then tomorrow, partly sunny with isolated showers Sunday morning, then mostly sunny in the afternoon, highs in the lower 50s and light winds. I'm Jonathan, and that's your weather forecast. 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
0: 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For the next hour, you'll be treated to the best in contemporary Christian music from the 70s, 80s, and early 90s. Keith Green, Randy Stonehill, Michael Card, Sandy Patty, Whiteheart, Petra, Amy Grant, and more. So sit back, relax, and enjoy the trip to the past on Retro Gold. 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

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This is IEC 100.3 FM, and you have tuned in to Retro Gold for a Saturday afternoon. We've got songs today mostly from the 80s and 90s. We got two exceptions to that will actually play pretty much back-to-back, but we'll get there in a few minutes. We just heard from Keith Green, the beautiful song, There Is a Redeemer, that came from his album.

Phil Keaggy from 1998. That's Days Like You. You know, Phil Keaggy started releasing music back in the 70s. By the time he got to 1998, he had actually never released an album under his own name. Well, it was under his name, but not titled his name. A lot of artists, you know, will release their very first album as a self-titled album. But Phil waited all the way until 1998 to release a self-titled album. And that's what that song came from. Well, up next, we're going to 1995. When Ashley Cleveland released her album Lesson of Love, a lot of great music on this album, earned her a Grammy Award for Best Rock Gospel Album. And she had a couple of hymns, old classic hymns on that album, Revive Us Again and Power in the Blood, that kind of took a rock funk kind of sound to it. This one, Power in the Blood, is just a fantastic rendition of the old hymn. This is Ashley Cleveland from 1995.

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Well, I promised you two songs from outside the 80s and 90s today. That was the first one, Point of Grace. Yes, I believe, from the album Free to Fly that came out in 2001. That was one of several number one hits off that album. And up next, we're going all the way back to 1979, kind of bookending the 80s and 90s with a 2000 and a 79. Bob Dylan released his album Slow Train. It was the first of three Christian albums that he released, the trilogy. And the song we're going to hear, I Believe in You, from Bob Dylan from 1979.

0: Want to quit smoking? Here's some incentive. This is Dr. Elmar Sakala for Lifelines. A recent study of men and women over age 65 found that the rate of mental decline is up to 5 times faster in smokers than in non-smokers. Several studies have also linked smoking with osteoporosis, impotence, blindness, rheumatoid arthritis, and acid reflux disease. Moreover, if all women refrained from smoking during pregnancy, an estimated 4,000 babies would not die each year. Smoking also causes the tiny blood vessels in the face to constrict, causing premature wrinkling that is often irreversible. Make the decision to quit smoking today, the most single preventable cause of death and disease.
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3: Here's the weather outlook from IC 100.3 FM. Today, mostly sunny with isolated showers in the afternoon, highs in the lower 50s and light winds. Then tonight, partly cloudy with isolated showers in the evening, then mostly cloudy with scattered showers after midnight, lows around 40 and light winds. Then tomorrow, partly sunny with isolated showers Sunday morning, then mostly sunny in the afternoon, highs in the lower 50s and light winds. I'm Jonathan, and that's your weather forecast. 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

Sherry Kagi, that's Open My Heart from her album Child of the Father that came out in 1994. We are back in the 80s and 90s, kind of flipping back and forth all of those songs this week. In 1986, Michael Card released an album called Scandalon. It was mostly kind of folk music, not a whole lot of airplay for most of the songs, although the title track, Scandalon, did get airplay back in the 1986-87 time frame. And here it is on Retro Gold on IEC 100.3 FM.

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1: 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Being better able to focus after exploring the world around them. Strong bones, healthy weight, and better sleep at night. They don't know all that. They're just having fun. Dress for the weather and get out together. Even if it's just for 10 minutes, it all adds up. Start today and get out and play every day.
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1980s big music from Sandy Patty. We Shall Behold Him came out in 1981 from the album Love Overflowing. Became one of her signature songs. Sandy Patty known for that big music. The 80s, of course, known for all things big. Big hair, parachute pants. Everything was big. Big music, symphonic sound. And that's what Sandy Patty did best. Big music. Well, up next, we're going to 1999, when Michael W. Smith released his album, This Is Your Time. It was his 14th studio album. He started making music, recording things back in the mid-80s, and by 1999 had released 14 albums. And on that album was this song, I Will Be Your Friend, here on Retro Gold on IC 100.3 FM.

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1: Here's the weather outlook from IC 100.3 FM. Today, mostly sunny with isolated showers in the afternoon, highs in the lower 50s and light winds. Then tonight, partly cloudy with isolated showers in the evening, then mostly cloudy with scattered showers after midnight, lows around 40 and light winds. Then tomorrow, partly sunny with isolated showers Sunday morning, then mostly sunny in the afternoon, highs in the lower 50s and light winds. I'm Jonathan, and that's your weather forecast. 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

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That was Everlife and their song Evidence. Before that was Phil Wickham and his song What an Awesome God. Well, here's a note from the IC 100.3 FM calendar. 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

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Keith Green, Randy Stonehill, Michael Card, Sandy Patty, Whiteheart, Petra, Amy Grant, and more. 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

0: 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That was the Newsboys and their song, Joy. Before that was Ozzy and his song, Shadow. Well, here are a few things you probably didn't know yesterday. KFC in Hong Kong once marketed edible nail polish that tasted like chicken. In 2011, a Georgia woman and her two daughters survived a tornado by climbing into a tanning bed in the family's newly opened salon. In the U.S., roughly 11,000 people will turn 65 every day. And in the year 1800, 80 to 85% of Americans were employed in farming. Today, it's under 2%.
1: They used to have those commercials. It's 2 a.m. Do you know where your child is? But I feel like they could say, it's 7 a.m. and I wouldn't know what my kid's doing. My parents would take away the car and my life was over. Now it's like I have to take away the car, the phone, the cell phone, the computer, the TV, video games. Ah, every time I turn around, things change. I'm losing him.
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0: Here's the weather outlook from IC 100.3 FM. Today, mostly sunny with isolated showers in the afternoon, highs in the lower 50s and light winds. Then tonight, partly cloudy with isolated showers in the evening, then mostly cloudy with scattered showers after midnight, lows around 40 and light winds. Then tomorrow, partly sunny with isolated showers Sunday morning, then mostly sunny in the afternoon, highs in the lower 50s and light winds. I'm Jonathan, and that's your weather forecast. 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

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I noticed that most of the goals I had as a kid were slipping by. I didn't feel like the person I hoped to be. After all those years of drinking, I really didn't know myself. When I was out there drinking, I was always looking for the next great party to make me feel all right. With AA, I found a better way of life. And I feel good in my everyday life, even without a drink in my hand. Alcoholics Anonymous. It works. Look us up. 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